0: some people that like
1: music kind of excitable, and there are some other people that like music kind of mellow. 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What we've got to get in our minds

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If you're a person that likes excitable music, don't mess with the person that likes mellow music. Just let him do his thing. If you're the kind of person that likes

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